I am but a fool. Darling, I love you. Though you treat me cruel, you hurt me and you make me cry. But if you leave me, I will surely die.

lot of problems that we have to solve among ourselves. Prostitution problems, dope problems, gang fight problems, knowledge of self. The black people don't have no knowledge of themselves. We have been made.